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14: Partly cloudy skies for the rest of Thursday night into Friday morning with a slight chance for a shower or thunderstorm. 63, the overnight low. 20% chance for a thunderstorm early Friday morning. Otherwise, partly to mostly sunny skies for the high near 86. Hot and breezy on Saturday with a high temperature near 93 degrees. Slight chance for a thunderstorm early Saturday morning. From the 10-11 Severe Weather Center, I'm Chief Meteorologist Fred Anderson.

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2: Partly cloudy skies for the rest of Thursday night into Friday morning with a slight chance for a shower or thunderstorm. 63 the overnight low. 20% chance for a thunderstorm early Friday morning. Otherwise, partly to mostly sunny skies with a high near 86. Hot and breezy on Saturday with a high temperature near 93 degrees. Slight chance for a thunderstorm early Saturday morning. From the 10-11 Severe Weather Center, I'm Chief Meteorologist Brent Anderson.

0: That's kind of my fault. I gotta own that.
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0: So I don't give a hoot what you do say, girl. 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
2: Partly cloudy skies for the rest of Thursday night into Friday morning with a slight chance for a shower or thunderstorm. 63 the overnight low. 20% chance for a thunderstorm early Friday morning. Otherwise, partly to mostly sunny skies with a high near 86. Hot and breezy on Saturday with a high temperature near 93 degrees. Slight chance for a thunderstorm early Saturday morning. From the 10-11 Severe Weather Center, I'm Chief Meteorologist Fred Anderson.

0: That's kind of my fault. I gotta own that.
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2: Partly cloudy skies for the rest of Thursday night into Friday morning with a slight chance for a shower or thunderstorm. 63 the overnight low. 20% chance for a thunderstorm early Friday morning. Otherwise, partly to mostly sunny skies with a high near 86. Hot and breezy on Saturday with a high temperature near 93 degrees. Slight chance for a thunderstorm early Saturday morning. From the 10-11 Severe Weather Center, I'm Chief Meteorologist Fred Anderson.

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4: Partly cloudy this morning with a 20% chance of isolated showers and thunderstorms. Temperature rising into the low 80s by noon. This afternoon, mostly sunny and seasonable with a high temperature in the upper 80s. Tonight, partly to mostly cloudy with a 20% chance of rain, low in the low 70s. From the 1011 Severe Weather Center, I'm meteorologist Brandon Rector.

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0: 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It's B Mornings with Brooke and Adam. It's always a good time.
1: Foreshadowing.
0: Yeah, it's always a good time when we get to talk to this guy. Dusty Slay, what's going on, man?
2: What's happening?
0: Good to talk to you again, man.
2: I know. Great to talk to you guys. What's happening?
0: Man, you are busy. Like, you stay busy. Do you ever have downtime?
2: You know, I like to get my downtime after my shows in a hotel parking lot somewhere, having a cigar, and, you know, that's what I do.
0: Well, you've got the big tour, the Neighborhood Guy Tour coming up. Tell us what we can expect on this tour that might be a little bit different from your Netflix special, Wet Heat.
2: Well, as far as jokes, it's all new jokes. So there will be no repeats from Wet Heat unless, for some reason, I'm just on stage and I feel inspired to throw out an old joke. But, you know, I do like an hour to an hour and a half.

0: sometimes on these live shows, and I got some neighborhood jokes. I lived in a neighborhood for a while, and I got some jokes about it. I got some jokes about, you know, pit bulls. I got jokes about the song Jack and Diane by John Mellencamp. Mm-hmm. Jokes about traffic.
1: HOAs, you know, please tell me you got some HOA jokes.
0: You know, I don't know if I have any HOA jokes, but that you know what? I need to get some HOA. I made a whole HOA video one time. I need to write some jokes about it because it is, the HOA is out of control. I moved and I don't have an HOA now, and it's really nice.
1: Right?
2: Now, with a live show, a lot of unexpected things can happen. What's the funniest thing someone's yelled at you in the middle of the show?
0: I hate to say anything they ever yell is funny, because then they go, oh, I bet I can top that.
2: Right, it's a challenge.
0: I don't know. Sometimes it just, something might be funny just... you know, because of the circumstances or whatever. I don't know that I can really pinpoint anything that was... When I recorded my special, Working Man, which is now on YouTube, and the time that no one should ever be yelling out is when you're recording a special, but I thought this was pretty funny, but mainly it was my response, but I said... I started talking about the Travis Tritt song, and then this guy goes, yeah! You know, and I go, well, that may be Travis Tritt right there. and I got a pretty good laugh. And yeah, I mean, people have yelled out lots of things, but I can't pinpoint anything right now that I'm like, oh, that was really funny when they yelled it out. I try to discourage it because I'm afraid that an audience member may be funnier than me, at least in the moment, you know? Because I'll tell you, people think off-the-cuff stuff is the funniest. It's like you could spend a year working and crafting your best hour and a half you've ever had in your life, and then you make one comment to someone in the audience, and people after go, that was my favorite part when you said that to that audience guy.
1: Yeah.
0: You know?
1: Yeah.
0: And I go, okay, well.
1: There goes that year.
2: Yeah, you know? I spent a year on stuff.
0: Yeah. Exactly.
1: Now, Dusty, I've had the opportunity to talk to you. I think this is our third or fourth conversation. And just watching your comedy through the years, you know, you've kind of changed. You've grown. Like, how do you compare yourself, Dusty, now to, like, Dusty when you first started?
0: Well, you know, if you go back and listen to, like, my Making That Fudge album that I put out in 2014, you wouldn't even really recognize, it's only audio, but you wouldn't even recognize me by voice, I don't think. I mean, my whole style was different. And I just think that over time, you know, you just get more comfortable on stage, but you also get more comfortable and more, and you trust yourself more. Mm-hmm. Back then, I was like, I wrote these jokes, I memorized the joke, and I'm going to go do that joke. And now, I still have my, after I get a joke sort of solidified, I have it memorized, and I know, but I trust myself now to just let loose a little bit, mm-hmm. and just go off the cuff, and, you know, and I trust that I can get laughs, even though I didn't plan to do that joke. So, I think that's the big difference. My shows are a little more looser than they were. And, you know, if you saw me for the first time and you said, wow, this guy's looser than he was before, he must have been really tight. But, you know what I mean? It's just like, I was so like, I didn't have, you know, necessarily the stage confidence to go off the cuff. I was
1: right.
0: Like, I gotta stick to these jokes.
1: Yeah. No.
0: You know, but... I'm such a talker, but that's it.
1: Now, a lot of your comedy comes from, like, you kind of turning ordinary, sometimes painful things into things that are hilarious. Is there ever a point that you decide, or how long maybe does it take you to decide, yeah, I can joke about that now, or is there ever something that you're just like, that I'm not going to touch that, I can't with that one?
0: I don't know that there's anything, you know, too painful in my life to where I'm like, oh, I can't make jokes about that. But there is a ton of family stuff, people in my family that I want to make fun of. But, you know, I got a couple people in my life that I can make jokes about, and they think it's fun, and they don't get offended. But, you know, it feels like that when you're doing jokes about someone, even the people that are like, oh, I don't care if you joke about me, man, I seem to find the thing that bothers them, you know? Like the one thing I joke about, they go, oh. Like my dad used to go, oh, you don't ever make any jokes about me. And then just recently, we were hanging out, he goes, oh, everything you say about me is negative, you know? And it's like, you want a joke. What do you want me to, you want me to go out and go, oh, my dad's a really great dad.
1: Right.
0: It's like, that's not funny.
1: Right.
0: I'm laughing at that.
1: Right.
0: And also, it's not true. But no, it is true. it is true. But it's like people think that they're just so funny. And I'm like, you are funny, but you're not funny in the way that you think you're funny, mm-hmm. you know, but not to an audience, you know. I don't know. It's like, yeah, people love to go, oh, you hang out with my family, you'd get a lot of jokes. And I go, I bet I would. But when you heard them, you'd be like, I can't believe you said that about my family.
1: Right. Yeah.
0: You know?
2: So do you have any right before you go on stage, do you have any pregame rituals, anything that you have to do every time before you get that energy going?
0: I don't think so. I mean, there are things that I appreciate. I like basically, I don't need to be alone, but I don't like a lot of people hanging out in the green room. I like a little, a little time just to kind of sit there. It's not even that I'm trying to collect my thoughts. I just don't want the green room to be chaotic right before I walk out. And I don't want it to be that when I get back from the show either. It's like, I like to, when I'm on the road, I am kind of like this. I know all these guys, they go golfing or they do activities all throughout the day. I'm not into that at all. I may do something in the morning or around lunchtime, but I like several hours in my hotel before I have to go do a show. It's almost like I'm storing up my energy for the show.
1: Right.
2: Yeah.
0: I mean, people are out here. I mean, I don't know why they would be golfing at all, but they're
1: right.
0: golfing all day before their show. And I go, what do you guys, comics? So you're at the country club, you know? But all my friends golf, so they'd all be offended that I said that.
1: Well, you know, speaking of that, like, I think a lot of times people equate golf with success, and you've had some really good success. Do you find that, like, as you're traveling and you have more success, that maybe some of the jokes that you've told are not quite as relatable anymore?
0: Well, yeah. I don't golf. I never play any golf, but I turn down golf all the time. I actually did a corporate gig not long ago, and I thought, sometimes when I do corporate gigs for a company, I'll go, well, there's probably a lot of people in this room that aren't necessarily fans of mine. They're just at work, and they're being subjected to my comedy today. So I'll go, I'll do kind of a greatest hits. And I did some of my trailer park jokes, and it really felt like it was not connecting. And in the past, those are some of my best jokes.
1: Right.
0: And I guess, you know, when I was living, in an attic apartment for $250 a month, the trailer park jokes were a little more relatable, and it didn't seem like I was making fun of people in the trailer park. And now I guess it does, even though I'm not really.
1: Mm-hmm.
0: I love living in a trailer park, I guess it did seem that way. Well, it's too bad because I want to write more trailer park jokes.
1: Well, you're currently out on the Neighborhood Guy Tour. You're going to be at the Astro here in Nebraska on December 3rd. And if you missed that, you're going to be in Kansas City on December 5th. Where can we get tickets?
0: DustySlay.com. Always go to my website, because all my website's going to do is link you to the right place. Sometimes people send me screenshots and they go, oh, your tickets are $1,500 now, huh? And I go, no, that's a scam website. Don't buy from that website.
1: Right.
0: I always make sure that there are $35. $35 is the lowest anybody will let me go. But I always make sure there are $35 tickets available for my shows.
1: Mm-hmm.
0: I don't want to be price gouging people. Now, there are some expensive tickets, but I always want to make sure there are, you know, as affordable as I can make it, tickets to these shows. So I'm happy with what I make, and I'm not trying to price gouge people out here. I appreciate anybody coming to my shows.
1: Well, if you need a refresher before you hit the tour, the Wet Heat and Working Man on YouTube, Wet Heat on Netflix, 1 hour comedy special. It's great. I remember watching it, and it's so funny. And then, of course,
0: Thank you.
1: The Neighborhood Guy tour. You're very welcome. Dusty, we are excited to see you when you come to the area. Oh. If you make it to the town, you can always come by the studio. We'd love to show you around.
0: Thank you. I appreciate that. Hey, can I say one more thing? I got a book coming out November 5th called We're Having a Good Time.
1: Awesome.
0: Yeah. And I appreciate you guys. And if I would love to come. I loved Lincoln when I was there last time. That was great.
1: Yeah.
0: So I've never been.
1: Come on by. We'll treat you to a runza.
0: Yeah, I think you had a cigar shop downtown that was open late. I hung out there. It was awesome. It was a great spot.
1: Yeah, Adam knows all about the cigar shop. Yeah. So.
2: There's a couple new ones, too.
0: Okay. I was very surprised by Lincoln. I just, I've not spent a lot of time in Nebraska, and I just didn't know a lot about it. And, I've been to Omaha, and I've been to a couple other places, but I was like, Lincoln's got it going on. So I appreciate you guys.
1: Well, we can't wait to see you. Thanks, Dusty.
0: Thank you.
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1: Good morning. It is Friday. Woo! Did it rain, like, really bad overnight?
2: Not that I noticed. Actually, if it did, I slept through it, which is kind of amazing.
1: I know it rained because I came outside and there was wet spots in the parking lot. And I was like, oh, I guess it rained, but I didn't hear it.
2: Yeah, which is not... Well, you've been sleeping really well lately.
1: I have. It's been so nice.
2: I'm very jealous.
1: 65 right now, high of 86 expected today. Yesterday it was only like 85, but it felt like 95 for some reason.
2: It was weirdly like muggy?
1: Yeah, I don't know. I was like, I kept looking at the temperature. I was like, 80? What? No, it's got to be in the 90s, right?
2: Yeah.
1: Come on.
2: I was like, pants were a poor choice.
1: Instead of shorts.
2: Instead of shorts, yeah. Yeah, not just walking out there like Walter White, you know.
1: Oh, man. All right. We've got Huskers tickets for you, brought to you by, excuse me, Lincoln Airport. Sorry.
2: Yeah, Lincoln Airport, Fly LNK. The volleyball season is back. We're giving away tickets today. Actually, it kicked off last night, kind of. They had the spike in the lights down in Dallas, a little tournament.
1: Mm.
2: The Huskers won. It wasn't a regular season game, so just an exhibition.
1: Uh-huh.
2: But they were playing for NIL money. I think they won something like $300,000 last night.
1: Whoa. Yeah. Wow.
2: Yeah.
1: That's
2: good
1: amazing.
2: Good night's work. And then, of course, they've got two games this weekend. Tomorrow, they're playing number 2 Texas, so number 1 versus number 2, starting at 6 p.m. right here on B107.3.
1: All right, you got a chance to win tickets on our website, B107.3.com. Also, make sure you're listening later on this morning for your chance to win. Speaking of tickets, we also have Huskers tickets for you. You know they're going to be taking on Ohio.
2: Yes, the season opener, the home opener, just about 8 days away.
1: Boss lady was like, I'm really surprised you haven't asked for these tickets because it's Bowling Green. And I was like...
2: Wrong Bowling Green. It's weird that there's two, though.
1: She said there's two?
2: What was happening in the Revolutionary War time when we were just creating bowling greens across? A lot of lawn bowling happening.
1: I guess so. I was like, you know, wrong. She's like, I was wondering why you didn't ask for it. Like, yeah, wrong one.
2: You are such a college football fan.
1: I know, right? All right, let's go on and jump into some good news. Good news brought to you by Calvary Community Church. A high school principal from Ohio took in a homeless student and let him move in with his family because it helped the kids stay in school. The student was sleeping in a car and faced an unstable home life after his family moved outside of the school district, but the principal let him come to school anyway. Unfortunately, school officials said the student was no longer eligible to attend, and the principal was ultimately forced to step down. But all is well that ends well. The principal and his wife later became legal guardians, and the student graduated from another high school and is now training to become an aviation mechanic.
2: Oh, very cool.
1: Mm-hmm. So the whole family said, take that.
2: Yeah, good job, school administrators. You got rid of the principal because he helped the kid get to school?
1: Right. The whole point of school is attending school, and you were like, ooh, sorry, you can't attend school?
2: That's a weird
1: kind
2: of
1: counterintuitive there. Zebra sharks are making a comeback in Indonesia thanks to a groundbreaking conservation effort that released 82 pups into the wild. It's a project led by an international group called ReShark, and it's believed to be the world's first shark rewilding program because, you know, sharks.
2: We need more sharks.
1: Mm.
2: Yeah.
1: The young sharks were raised by an aquatic specialist known as shark nannies before being released into a marine sanctuary.
2: You've got the organization ReShark who has shark nannies.
1: Mm-hmm.
2: All real stuff.
1: It is all 100%.
2: Not villains from a cartoon show.
1: A

0: Southwest Airlines flight to Las Vegas was turned into an unexpected wedding when crew members helped a couple tie the knot at 35,000 feet. Once the crew learned that the pair were planning to elope in Vegas, flight attendants organized a ceremony. The crew created a wedding veil and a dress out of toilet paper and made a bouquet from Southwest coffee stick serves. There were 178 passengers there to witness, and the captain officiated because, well, he's an ordained minister, because why wouldn't he be?
1: Of course he,
0: right?
1: Course he
0: I
1: is.
0: Mean, obviously, yeah, that yeah. just, it just works.
1: Just in case.
0: Right, obviously. Oh, 35,000 feet, let me put it in cruise control. I got you covered.
1: Co-pilot, you got this.
0: But kudos to them. Also, good thing it's not back in 2020 and we were in the toilet paper shortage.
1: Yeah, I was like, that's an expensive wedding dress.
0: Mm-hmm. All right, coming up in just about 9 minutes, be careful with the screenshots.
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3: Partly cloudy this morning with a 20% chance of isolated showers and thunderstorms. Temperature rising into the low 80s by noon. This afternoon, mostly sunny and seasonable with a high temperature in the upper 80s.
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0: 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It's B Mornings with Brooke and Adam. Do you find yourself taking a lot of screenshots?
1: I unfortunately take screenshots when I don't mean to. Every time, you know, you go into your camera roll, you go, mm-hmm. Wait, why do I have a picture of the floor?
0: Well, because a lot of times it's set up now, even if you just tap the back of your phone, it takes a screenshot.
1: Yeah, so I'm fumbling with my phone, and all of a sudden it's taking, like, five pictures of the ground.
0: Which can be very useful, but also, I'll just do the buttons on the side. Let me just do that, because, like you said, you're going to end up, you're scrolling through your camera roll, like,
1: why do I have so many random screenshots?
0: It's all of my screensaver. Why? I don't need to know the time that often.
1: I'm not going to need to reference where my apps are.
0: No. Well, researchers at Binghamton University have run a bunch of experiments about screenshots and found that people were worse at remembering the images that they screenshotted compared to the images that they just looked at.
1: Well, I guess your brain was like, well, I've got a copy.
0: I've got a reference for later.
1: I can always look back at that. I don't need to really file this away.
0: Yeah, and that's basically what they said. Screenshotting may cause people to mentally check out because, you know, it's saved and you can just go back and look at it. So you're just like, I'm going to get this for later.
1: Yeah.
0: Like the screenshot.
1: And then forget. That was a good sound.
0: Thanks. Yeah. It's part of what's called the photo-taking impairment effect.
1: Photo-taking impairment effect.
0: Mm-hmm. Which basically says you're using your phone disengages you from what you're doing.
1: So that'd be the PIST. No, PIST.
0: P-T-I-E. The pity?
1: The pity, yeah. The pity. I don't know where I'm getting the F from.
0: I don't either. I guess. The photo, maybe?
1: Nope, effect. Okay. Spelling hard.
0: So, of course, because you're disengaged, it makes it harder to remember later. This is mostly for people who never look back through their photos, though.
1: I think we have the same effect when we use, like, Google Maps.
0: Because you forget.
1: Because you're not really learning the route. You're just being told where to go. Because I've been trying to places that I know that I've gone to many times, mm-hmm. not use Google Maps. Mm-hmm. And I feel like I'm learning more about the route because I'm paying attention. And mm-hmm. I have to be like, I have to look for the turn instead of just waiting for the disembodied voice to be like, turn left.
0: You're not like... See, I don't know. I mean, I see what you're saying, but I'm also like, okay, this street says it's here before this light, but is this street okay? And I'm trying to like match it up.
1: Right. Yeah. Because a lot of times you're like, is this the number of times it's told me to drive down an alley?
0: Mm-hmm.
1: Like turn on this street. I'm like, that's not a street.
0: That's not where I need to go.
1: And like,
0: do you use Google or Apple?
1: I use Google.
0: A lot of people that I've talked to that have used Google have had issues.
1: Really?
0: Yeah. I'm not saying Apple Maps is perfect, but I prefer it.
1: I like Google because it keeps everything... Like, I have the Google timeline, mm-hmm. so that it links it all together. So then I can refer back to, like, when did I show up to this? Like, when I need to, like, put in hours or when I'm looking at distances for mileage or something. It's all, like, in one thing.
0: So the person that complains about everything being AI and online is using...
1: Oh, yeah. Oh, yeah.
0: Okay. Great. It makes a lot.
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5: Selena Gomez is pushing back on recent claims that she defrauded investors, a group of investors in a new mental health platform called WonderMind, is alleging that they were defrauded by over $1 million by Sabrina, her mom, and a third co-founder in the platform. An attorney for Selena is calling for the case for her to be dismissed from the case and says she never should have been dragged into it in the first place. Her attorney says that Selena did not manage the company and never agreed to make the commitments that they are suggesting and called the claims meritless, if not frivolous. The Grand Ole Opry's upcoming show is set to pay tribute to Dolly Parton, who is also an Opry member. Saturday night's show will honor her life, legacy, and contributions to country music. The lineup will include Carly Pearce, who Dolly invited to become an Opry member in 2021. The singer and undeniable icon passed away on Tuesday after a brief battle with cancer. Dolly was 80 years old. Netflix is releasing nearly half an hour of the upcoming Grand Theft Auto 6. The latest edition of the popular game comes out in November, but on Thursday, Netflix released 27 minutes of in-game content in collaboration with Rockstar Games. The release, called Grand Theft Auto 6, an extended look, came out as leaks of the game have been hitting the internet. The game in its entirety will be released for Xbox and PlayStation 5 on November 19th. Peter Cullen, the iconic voice behind Optimus Prime in numerous Transformers shows and films, has passed away. His agent said he passed peacefully at his home in Los Angeles on Wednesday, surrounded by his family. Peter began voicing Optimus Prime in 1984 and continued through 2023's Rise of the Beast. He also voiced Eeyore in various Winnie the Pooh projects, as well as King Kong in the 1976 remake, and Car in Knight Rider. Remember the evil version of Kit?
6: Yeah.
5: The Canadian actor got his early career start on the Smothers Brothers Comedy Hour and the Sonny and Cher Comedy Hour, which is so funny because his voice roles were always so, like, serious.
6: Yeah.
5: And stern.
6: Yeah, you wouldn't have expected he started out as a comedian.
5: No. A federal judge has struck down a Texas law that would have restricted public drag performances in the state, citing the late Dolly Parton in doing so. David Hittner, a Reagan appointee, referenced Dolly in blocking the ban's restrictions on shows that appear to be prurient to the prurient interest, noting people would criticize her as a sex symbol because of her big hair, flamboyant clothes, and breast exposure. He previously wrote that the solution for people is just don't go. What?
6: No.
5: Crazy talk. Just don't go? Oh, wow. That's a thought.
6: Totally an option.
5: The judge also added that the law was so vague that events like dancing and live theater could be treated as civil or criminal violations.
6: Dancing? What, we got Footloose going on?
5: Whoa. Hey, you know what? Just don't go. Wow.
6: Always an option.
5: I never thought of that.
6: No, you think about that all the time. Do I want to do this thing?
5: No,
6: not going.
5: I just don't want to go. And there you go. That's your buzz.
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7: Partly cloudy this morning with a 20% chance of isolated showers and thunderstorms. Temperature rising into the low 80s by noon. This afternoon, mostly sunny and seasonable with a high temperature in the upper 80s.
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0: 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It's B Mornings with Brick and Adam.
1: When somebody says they're going to retire and move to a retirement destination, what places come to mind?
0: Fiji, in case of my dad, Thailand.
1: Wow, going exotic.
0: Belize. Yeah.
1: I was thinking like Florida.
0: Oh.
1: Arizona.
0: Oh, right.
1: I should have said what states come to mind.
0: Yeah, okay.
1: Yeah.
0: Because you were like, what destination?
1: Yeah,
0: those are like destinations.
1: You went exotic.
0: Yeah.
1: Like, all right, okay. Well, the opposite exotic is the new hottest retirement destination state. Delaware.
0: That was not on my bingo card.
1: Not only do we not think of Delaware as a retirement state.
0: We don't think of Delaware at all.
1: I
0: cannot tell you the last time I was like, I wonder what's going on in Delaware.
1: What are they up to?
0: Delaware. How have you been?
1: Delaware.
0: Don't think about it. Don't even think about it.
1: No, it is completely forgotten. But it is the hottest spot right now for boomer retirees.
0: Wow.
1: So it's got no sales tax, low property taxes, friendly retirement income rules.
0: Oh.
1: Which, that's good. You're living on a fixed income. And has a lot of beachfront.
0: Delaware.
1: Like places like Roboeth Beach, Lewes Beach, Bethany Beach.
0: You know, Delaware is like, come on, guys, we were the hidden gem.
1: Don't talk about us.
0: Don't tell everybody. Like, everybody's going to come now.
1: And because it's so much closer to the Northeast, it's become a big thing for Northeast folks who might have gone to Florida or Arizona and been further from family. Here they get the coastline, lower cost of living, and they're not that far away.
0: Interesting.
1: Now, granted, you don't get the heat.
0: Mm-hmm.
1: You know, like I know for when my folks moved to Arizona for the winters, it was because the climate also helped my mom, who was dealing with cancer at the time.
0: Mm-hmm.
1: There was a Mayo Clinic there and everything, so there was a lot of reasons. But the climate is supposed to be easier when you're older and you're not dealing with the big temperature swings.
0: Right.
1: And we know there's the stereotype that as you get older, you're always cold.
0: Mm-hmm.
1: Unless you're in the...
0: I will never know the difference. I'm always cold.
1: In this studio, it's always cold. For some reason.
0: I literally walked in this morning. Woo! It's brisk in here.
1: It could be like 98 degrees outside, and I'm like, well, I better bring a sweatshirt.
0: Always.
1: Just gotta be in the studio.
0: Mm-hmm.
1: It's gonna be cold. So there's even been a link between Nebraska and Delaware.
0: Really?
1: That it's becoming a destination for retirees from here as well. Because it's more affordable, and it's a slower pace of life. It's not Miami.
0: Than Nebraska?
1: It's more similar to Nebraska.
0: Oh.
1: I
0: didn't know Nebraska was considered fast-paced.
1: No, the pace of life in Delaware is closer to Nebraska, so that's why it's become an option.
0: You know, like, Vermont has, like, maple syrup. Mm. Maine has the lobster. What does Delaware have?
1: Hey, we're in Delaware? I mean, the only thing I think about Delaware is the moment in Wayne's World when they're, like, doing the world tour thing.
0: Uh-huh.
1: And they're like, New York, yeah. And then they're like, Delaware. And they're like, hey, we're in Delaware. Because they don't have anything to say about Delaware.
0: Yeah.
1: Like, I don't know what they're known for. I mean, they've got coastline. I'm guessing they've got seafood. There's no Delaware chowder.
0: I know. Like, I don't know that I want Delaware lobster rolls. Like, you think Maine lobster rolls.
1: Yeah.
0: And I'm sure Delaware lobster rolls would be great.
1: They're probably similar.
0: Probably phenomenal. Maybe even better than Maine. But I wouldn't know because who's talking about them?
1: Do you think there is a state that you know less about than Delaware?
0: Rhode Island.
1: Oh, see, I lived up there and we visited Rhode Island because they had, there's like, famous mansions and things.
0: Mm-hmm.
1: And we know it's the smallest state.
0: Mm-hmm.
1: But yeah, nothing about Delaware.
0: Nope.
1: Or Rhode Island.
0: Mm-mm. And I'm okay with that.
1: That's not a knowledge hole that you're worried about?
0: I don't feel real bad about it at all.
1: Well, don't let Delaware hear that.
0: All right, coming up after 7 o'clock, the question for you today. I am so shocked by this. My mind is blown. So I had actually seen this online. People were talking about a bowl that they have in their family that they use for popcorn, maybe even cake batter.
1: Yeah,
0: but just
1: a big bowl.
0: Also, when the family's sick, and instead of like having to get up and go, bleh, you just use the bowl.
1: Yeah, we could just if in case of emergency, you could the bathroom is preferred.
0: Right, but sometimes you can't make it. So here's the bowl. It's the same bowl. Like families have a specific bowl for this.
1: Yes.
0: I was like, oh no, this has got to be like an internet thing. No, we're gonna find out more. And the comments on Facebook have really enlightened me, really and truly. Do you have the popcorn puke bowl? We'll find out after 7 o'clock.
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1: I've got the giggles because coming up in about 20 minutes, we're going to talk about this mom group chat for OreoGate, and it is, it is hilarious. My eyes are watering. I wish there was group chats back when my kids were little because the drama.
2: Oh, I can only imagine.
1: It's so good. We'll be talking about that in about
2: And to 20. Have a basically a written record of the tea and the drama and the, you know.
1: It's class.

0: It says, identify, like, this is some of the things I've seen online. Identify yourself if you are a puke bowl popcorn eater.
1: That's a weird way to put it, but okay.
0: Every time a kid is sick, I ask myself, why we use the same bowl for puke and popcorn? I have money. I can afford another bowl, yet here we are. Why are we using bowls? Why not just the trash can?
1: Some people have said trash can, too. I think that's a legit option.
0: Someone else posted a photo of different bowls and said, I still feel like puking when I see these 30 years later.
1: I think it's really a question of coverage, because a lot of the bowls seem to be like wide mouth bowls.
0: Okay, all right. Someone else said, everyone uses the same puke and popcorn pot. It's the mark of being American. What?
1: I feel like that's a bit far.
0: That's a stretch.
1: Because I'm sure they do this in other countries, too.
0: I don't know.
1: Over on Facebook, April says, yep, the same puke bowl I have is the popcorn bowl we use after it's washed. Valerie says, still have one. Peggy says, we just used the tiny metal trash cans, but was also hoping to go in the family toilet. Don puts a picture of the big, you know, Tupperware container that says for sale. Vintage Tupperware foot bath, meat defroster, puke bucket, potato salad, popcorn bowl.
0: Oh, gross.
1: It's a very versatile bowl. Barb says, yes, we did growing up. It was a stainless steel bowl, and my mother was a nurse. So,
0: okay.
1: That's why it was stainless steel. She was like, easy to disinfect. Stacey says, yep, I don't have one now, but I definitely did as a kid. And Jillian says, yes, the puke, cake batter, and popcorn bowl were all the same.
0: Wow.
1: It's a very versatile bowl.
0: I did not realize there were so many people that used the same bowl.
1: That is just a small selection.
0: I know.
1: There are a lot of comments.
0: I know. This is why I'm so surprised.
1: You're not alone. Let's see here. Patty says, no, gross. So you're not alone in just being a little weirded out.
0: A little, just a little mini trash can. Here's the trash. Just lean over.
1: Yeah.
0: There
1: I'm
0: you
1: just
0: go.
1: Saying, there's. You're asking like a sick kid to focus on a smaller area where you want to get the
0: no,
1: big
0: No, the
1: bowl.
0: Trash can is big. I mean, it's the mini trash can, yeah, but it's still, the mouth is the same size as a bowl.
1: And not these big Tupperware.
0: No, I don't. No. Mm-mm, no.
1: These are big.
0: No.
1: Mixing
0: no.
1: bowl big. Mm-mm. That's a bigger, you know, area.
0: No. No. Put your head. You can put your head in the trash can.
1: You can, like. Potential blowback.
0: Like the bowl can't? There is more of a risk in the bowl because it's more shallow. All right, 402-438-1073, socials, B107.3. Did your family have one of these?
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3: Partly cloudy this morning with a 20% chance of isolated showers and thunderstorms. Temperature rising into the low 80s by noon. This afternoon, mostly sunny and seasonable with a high temperature in the upper 80s.
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Chilling me, kissing me, cop the blue box, I say Tiffany. 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Pop, can I make my gun pop? I'm the queen of rap, young Ariana Run pop. 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

0: Gracie Abrams. It's called Hit the Wall, Lincoln's number one at work station, B107.3. It's B Mornings with Brooke and Adam. And my daughter Maya said the word that you were looking for, circumference.
1: Circumference.
0: Circumference. Yeah. She's like, we could have actually used one, because there was a time that we all still talk about when she got sick, and it was just like, it was like a movie.
1: Like it
0: came out. Yeah. Yeah. Mm-hmm. All right. So the question this morning, I am thoroughly surprised.
1: You're learning a lot.
0: This has been a big learning lesson for me. Did your family have the same bowl? It was a multi-use bowl. You might use it for cake batter, potato salad, popcorn. Oh, and puke.
1: Yeah. Makes sense.
0: The same bowl.
1: As I said, the circumference, you have the largest opening to catch the most amount of stuff.
0: Yeah. Uh-huh. 402-438-1073, socials, B107.3. Did your family have the bowl that it was, like, multi-use? Hi, B107.3, who's this?
2: Good morning, happy Friday.
0: Hey, Cindy, happy Friday.
2: You guys are so hilarious, oh my God.
0: Okay, so did your family have one of these?
2: No.
0: Okay.
2: I think, you know what? When I was younger, I had no inclination when I was going to get sick. I just got sick wherever I was at.
0: Right.
2: If it was on my bed, then it was on my bed.
0: Yeah, right. I get that. And then you just grab all the sheets, throw them in the wash.
2: Right. Mm-hmm. But now that I am much older, I can tell when I'm going to get sick. I know when I'm going to get sick. And I've got an old, what is it, a hospital like pan.
0: Oh,
1: like,
0: yeah.
1: Like the bedpan.
2: Yeah, like a round basin.
0: Yeah.
2: A little plastic one that I use that if I get sick.
0: Uh-huh.
2: I also use ice cream buckets.
0: Okay, okay. Without the ice cream, right?
2: right, without the ice cream. You're so funny. No, I would never use a bowl. To me, it's a little bit too gross. But, I mean, I understand you can wash it.
0: Right. Mm-hmm.
2: But just knowing that that's what it was for, it's like, oh, God, no.
0: Yeah.
2: I couldn't do that.
0: I couldn't either.
2: No. I couldn't do that.
0: Oh, man. All right, Cindy, thanks so much. Love ya.
2: Love you, too. Have a great day.
0: You, too. Bye-bye.
2: Bye-bye.
0: Hi, B107.3. Who's this?
3: Good morning. This is Christy. How are you?
0: Good. How are you, Christy?
3: Good. Okay. So there's a lot of rules that go along with growing up when you're a child at my house.
0: Okay.
3: First of all, every parent thinks that their most precious memories of their child is going to be their first step or their first word. It's not. It's when they can make it to the toilet to puke by themselves without waking you up in the middle of the night.
1: It's a great moment.
3: If you have to throw up, you throw up in your bed because it is easier to clean the sheets than it is to clean the carpet.
0: Oh,
1: okay, yeah,
0: yes.
1: That makes sense.
0: Yes.
1: Yeah, you can just wad that stuff up, throw it in the washer.
3: Exactly. Secondly, of course we had a puke bowl. It was the popcorn bowl. It was the cake batter bowl. It was the watermelon bowl. It was the big bowl that we used.
1: And it was a very versatile bowl.
3: It was the same bowl that we took to the hospital when I was in the back seat puking my guts out on the way to deliver my kid.
0: Oh,
3: so,
0: wow.
3: There you go. Yeah.
0: This is like a family, like, heirloom.
1: Yeah. This is, has a favorite place.
3: If I have two boys, and if either of them get married, I'm going to paint it blue and give it to the bride to walk down the aisle with.
0: Oh, my goodness. Oh, I want pictures if that happens, okay? I want to see her face.
1: Because you got something borrowed and something blue.
3: That's right.
0: Oh, man. Oh, Christy, you're a treat. Thanks so much for calling this morning.
3: Have a great day.
0: You too. Bye-bye.
3: Bye.
0: I can see it now. Okay, sweetie, I've got something for you. A little something borrowed, a little something blue.
1: This is just a family heirloom.
0: Really? What is it? It's the puke bowl.
1: Puke bowl.
0: Have at it.
1: Also, great for potato salad.
0: And cake batter.
1: Yeah.
0: Although sometimes the way you feel on your wedding day, you might need the puke bowl.
1: I was going to say, like, I definitely could have used one. So.
0: Me too.
1: A lot of nerves going on. A lot of nerves.
0: Especially when you're like, should I? Should I? Maybe I shouldn't. But I'm going to do it anyway. All right, 402-438-1073, social, B107.3. Did your family have the big, versatile, multi-use bowl?
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5: Good morning. We'll start time saver traffic at North 84th and Highway 6 or Cornhusker Highway. An earlier accident, likely still in the cleanup stages. Do watch for slowdowns in the area. We do have several construction projects and utility projects. Keep in mind Vine Street, 66th to 70th, that is closed. For street improvements, the detour is 66th to O Street. Do watch your speed in our school zones, neighborhood.
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0: It's today's variety. V107.3. It's V Mornings with Brooke and Adam. This is making me chuckle way, way too hard.
1: I'm just excited because you've been giggling on the other side of the desk for 45 minutes and keep saying, oh, this is so good, and then not telling me any of it.
0: I know.
1: So I've had to wait just like everybody else.
0: And it's probably going to be one of those things where it's hilarious to me, and then when I tell you, you're going to be like, oh, okay.
1: We'll try to have the ha, ha, the fake laugh ready to go.
0: So group chats are a big thing now.
1: Yes.
0: Right?
1: Yes.
0: You know, you got the family group chats, the friend group chats, and now even moms in schools have the group chats.
1: Yeah, I mean, it makes sense because they need to coordinate things. There's stuff going on, especially like teen parents.
0: Mm-hmm.
1: Like it used to be like a call tree, like who's bringing the orange wedges.
0: Now it's just a quick group chat. And, you know, like you said, you want to set up specific things, or maybe you want to ban certain things. Like one mom, this whole group chat is going viral because one mom tried to ban the other moms from putting Oreos in lunches.
1: Is this like an allergy thing?
0: Nope, it's not. A mom named Michelle was asking the other kindergarten moms to stop packing Oreos because it makes her daughter Ava upset. Not that Ava has an allergy or anything like that.
1: Just
0: it's
1: like
0: just
1: the visual appearance makes.
0: They don't allow Ava to have Oreos.
1: Oh, so she's jealous.
0: So Ava is seeing all the other kids, not even all the other kids. There was like one kid that had Oreos, and she was upset because she wanted Oreos, and they don't allow that in Michelle's house.
1: That, you know, that's part of life. Some people are going to have things that you don't get.
0: So Michelle,
1: good lesson to learn in kindergarten.
0: Was like, hey, can you know, it's just like a tiny little favor. Could you guys just stop packing Oreos? And the moms in the group chat were like, what?
1: Why now?
0: Why? Is it an allergy? No, I just don't allow Ava to have, you know, Oreos or chocolate or anything like that. Well, Charlotte packed Oreos for her daughter. And she says, with respect, I'm not changing my daughter's lunch because your daughter wants an Oreo. Michelle's like, you know, I don't understand why it's so hard to make one tiny little change.
1: Why can't you rearrange your life for me?
0: Yeah.
1: Because I am the main character.
0: Michelle emailed the teacher asking for lunch consistency.
1: From lunches that are made from home.
0: I need to preface, this is a 12-part series that I was in on. Sat for the whole thing.
1: A 12-part series.
0: In part three, so early on, Michelle emails the teacher. Teacher passes this along to administration. The administration sends back a letter saying, like, hey, we encourage families to choose healthy options where possible. However, what is included in a child's lunchbox is ultimately the discretion of the parents. End of story, right?
1: Yeah.
0: No.
1: It's not your kid. It's not your kid's lunch.
0: No.
1: You can't control it.
0: No. Michelle's daughter, then her name is Ava.
1: Yeah,
0: she's
1: Ava.
0: A mastermind. She then stages a negotiation for Oreo swaps with one of her friends. Hey, that yogurt you have, or that I have, I'll give you my yogurt if you give me your two. Ava is the mastermind here.
1: I mean, Ava really wants an Oreo.
0: She really wants the Oreo.
1: This is also a microcosm. Is do you know how to get a kid to want something? Tell them they can't have it.
0: So Ava gets the swap. It becomes another big issue in the group chat. Michelle's like, she just negotiated. Now you're teaching my kid to lie. And the other moms are like, whoa, whoa, whoa, whoa.
1: That's not on us.
0: Whoa, whoa.
1: Also, your daughter is clearly headed for a life of business negotiation. So let's be happy here.
0: So
1: that
0: then
1: kid's going places.
0: Ava asks another different friend the following day to bring her an Oreo, but says, hey, but don't tell I was mom, because I was mom will tell my mom.
1: Like, how is all this getting back
0: These
1: to
0: are
1: Michelle?
0: 5-year-old Michelle. Oh, then Michelle goes through the lunch boxes.
1: Is she at the school?
0: She goes up to the school the next. This is over multiple days. She goes up to the
1: Does
0: school.
1: Does Michelle not have better things to do with her time?
0: Apparently not. No. Michelle then goes through the lunch boxes, and it gets back to the other moms because the kid is like, hey, you know, Ava's mom went through my lunchbox. Like, why are you going through my kid's lunchbox?
1: This ain't the TSA. The little kids are all standing in line with their superhero lunchboxes.
0: Michelle's just like, open it up.
1: Michelle.
0: She's like, well, I didn't take anything out. They're like, that's not the point. You went into my kid's lunchbox.
1: That is an unreasonable search and seizure.
0: So then, this is the part I really love.
1: Unconstitutional, in fact.
0: The petty being petty and doing what Petty does, all the moms decide to put Oreos in the lunchbox.
1: Yes, I love it. And Oreo has so many different options, too.
0: They do, and then that becomes the issue because then Ava finds out about double stuff.
1: Oh.
0: And so then she's like asking her friend, hey, can you bring me a double stuff tomorrow?
1: Well, you know, this is why Michelle didn't want Ava to get started on Oreos, because first you start with the regulars and then you're on to the double stuff.
0: And then one of the mom goes, the moms go, don't let her know about the golden Oreos. All of 12 parts, this is 12 parts all over a 5-year-old not being able to have an Oreo. And she's like, I just don't think it's fair that my daughter gets to see everybody enjoying something that she can't have. And the other mom, Charlotte, goes, that's literally life.
1: That's part of life. You know who the hero of this entire story is, though?
0: Hmm?
1: Ava. I love this kid.
0: She is brilliant.
1: She's negotiating. She's plotting. She's scheming. I'm telling you.
0: At 5 years old, she has navigated how to get what she wants out of life.
1: This is the kid that somehow is going to, like, bring stuff from home and resell it at school for, like, quarters and suddenly have, like, $100.
0: Ava is the new CEO.
1: Yeah.
0: And
1: we just
0: I'm
1: need
0: here
1: to get Ava away from Michelle.
0: But also the audacity of going through the kids' lunches.
1: Oh, good. That is...
0: Right?
1: Not okay. Like, how is the school okay with
0: and
1: that?
0: Then
1: where
0: going,
1: was the school
0: involved? Wait, oh, and then she's, like, going to this teacher and is like, hey, can you move Isla away from Ava because Isla is the problem? And it's like, no, your daughter, as brilliant as she is the mastermind here.
1: Yeah, and also, you're the problem.
0: Yes. Immediately,
1: if
0: you're
1: you
0: the problem.
1: Just, you know, if it's a rule in your house, you tell the kid, hey, you can't have him. Sorry that you saw him, but that you... Put your foot down.
0: I'm sorry, but this mom drama has had me giggling.
1: For 45 minutes.
0: Especially because it's one of my favorite trends when they take the messages and turn them into a song.
1: Oh, okay.
0: So that makes it
1: that
0: even,
1: makes it even
0: better.
1: Yeah.
0: But yeah. Oreo Gate. It's a thing.
1: Wow.
0: I was going to say,
1: didn't you say Oreo got involved?
0: Yeah, Oreo was commenting on every single message. Oreo is sat too, okay? That's how you know it's good, when Oreo was like, oh, wait, we need more to the story.
1: Oreo sending free Oreos to the school?
0: Oh, absolutely. With Ava's name on that.
1: Yeah.
0: And then Michelle, they were like, Michelle, like, if it's not an allergy thing, what is it? She's like, I have personal reasons.
1: You have
0: something personal.
1: What
0: did Oreo
1: do to you?
0: Yes. And she's like, I'm not going to talk about it. Just respect that I don't want her to have Oreos. So then they're like, in the side group chat, they're like, plot twist. Michelle was dumped by the Oreo man.
1: I mean, just like, how can Oreos, how can you have a personal thing with...
0: You have a vendetta against Oreo. What is going
1: with
0: on?
1: With a sweet cookie cracker.
0: It is on, someone just texted, said, I need to see this, and it is on Instagram. If you want the link, I will send you the link for the Oreo chat.
1: We should put it on the Facebook page.
0: We can do that.
1: Yeah.
0: We can do that.
1: Put it on the Facebook
0: just
1: page.
0: Be prepared. You're going to be sitting there.
1: It sounds like
0: for 12 parts.
1: Like a black hole that you're going to fall
0: oh,
1: by.
0: Absolutely.
1: A rabbit hole, as they say. Yeah.
0: It's a rabbit hole that you will not want to come out of. I'm waiting for part 13. I need it right now.
1: What happens next? The Real Housewives
0: yep.
1: of kindergarten classroom.
0: Oreo Gate is here, and I need the next episode ASAP. All right, coming up in about 9 minutes. Are we not Googling people?
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3: For the most part, traffic continues to move well. No reported accidents or major delays. A few volume slowdowns, and we do have several construction projects. We'll want to watch for lane shifts and lane closures. A couple of areas that do tend to run slow, South 70th at Nebraska Parkway. Lane restrictions in all directions for turn lane construction. South 56th at Old Cheney Road. Lane restrictions for traffic signal work. And eastbound lane closure on O Street at 40th for a water main project. Continue to watch your speed in our school zones, neighborhoods, and...
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13: Mostly sunny to partly cloudy with a 20% chance of rain today. High temperature in the upper 80s. Tonight, partly to mostly cloudy with a 20% chance of rain. Low in the low 70s. Saturday, mostly sunny to partly cloudy. Hot, humid, and breezy. There is a 20% chance of rain. High in the mid-90s. Heat index near 100 in the afternoon. From the 10-11 Severe Weather Center, I'm meteorologist Brandon Rector.

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1: Lincoln's number one at workstation, B107.3. It's B Mornings.
2: I don't think he wants to. He's willing to.
1: That means you want to.
2: Yeah.
1: He said it. He said you would do it. That means you want to do it. I don't know. He's going to do it.
2: He will.
1: He will. You know what he's not going to do? That, like Meatloaf.
2: Yeah.
1: Do anything but that.
2: And 2 out of 3 ain't bad.
1: It's B Mornings with Brooke and Adam.
2: That went off the rails so
1: very quickly. Very quickly.
2: I mean, who doesn't associate Bruno Mars and Meatloaf? Everyone.
1: All right. So in this day and age where you can pretty much look up anybody online.
2: Oh, yeah.
1: Especially someone who says they're a sports figure. Look, I am not trying to blame anybody here. But also, if somebody says, yeah, I play on this team. Hey, they have a roster.
2: Yeah, it's probably
1: it's online.
2: Yeah.
1: Mm-hmm. Look it up. A man is accused of scamming dozens of women after posing as an NFL player for the San Francisco 49ers.
2: Mm-hmm.
1: And another man who posed, allegedly, both of them, as his financial advisor. They've been arrested and charged with wire fraud in federal court in Oregon.
2: Do they claim to be a specific player, or do they just say, oh, I play in the 49ers?
1: Okay, here's the thing. He gave them a name.
2: Oh, yeah, you can just Google
1: so
2: that name.
1: So you could Google the name, yeah. Or again, head on over to the roster. Even third string.
2: Will be listed.
1: They're on the roster, so they're listed.
2: It's the NFL team. There's probably some guy who did a podcast about that specific player.
1: Probably. Like last night, the third string QB, Shane Buclay, for the Bills, he's on the roster.
2: He is. And,
1: hey, good job
2: know
1: with him
2: who
1: last
2: he is.
1: Night.
2: That sounds like a made-up name. I follow a lot of sports. Shane Buclay?
1: Yeah.
2: Never heard of him.
1: Yeah.
2: Did he come from Canada?
1: Probably. They have quite a few.
2: He just walked across the border the day before the game, and they were like, oh, you want to be the third straight quarterback? Shane Buclay? That's a real name.
1: Buclay.
2: I'm sorry.
1: Yeah. Mm-hmm. But again, Buclay. He's on the roster. He actually... through the game-winning pass last night, you know, whatever.
2: You know, he's, as a third-string quarterback, he's probably going to not be on the team next week.
1: After last night, he might be, because he won the game.
2: Well,
1: I mean, I know they gotta whittle it down, but I'm like, dude's third string and he won the game last night.
2: I mean, huge moment for him.
1: Yes.
2: Not to take anything away, like
1: but,
2: I probably even couldn't put on the pads. I've been walking out like these are too heavy.
1: The point being, you can look him up.
2: Right, he's out there.
1: So a guy named Dejon LeBray Love, who's 35, and Taylor Jamie Chan, who is 18, were charged in a criminal complaint filed in Portland with conspiracy to commit wire fraud. So court documents say that beginning in February of 2022, Dejon, again, who's 35, and Taylor, who is now 18, which means in 2022...
2: It was like 16?
1: Right.
2: 15, 16?
1: He's the financial advisor. You're telling me that you're talking to somebody who's claiming they're an NFL player, and then this 16-year-old kid...
2: who could be his son.
1: ...is like, yeah, I'm the financial advisor. I've got some great investments for you.
2: I mean, it's Silicon Valley. Maybe he's a whiz kid, you know?
1: Oregon, Washington, Idaho, and California is where they scammed people. Mm. So, I mean, yes, California, but... Oregon, Washington, and Idaho.
2: Multiple people didn't find out that this guy was fake.
1: No. He met most of the women on dating apps and posed as a wealthy NFL 49ers player and also a real estate investor.
2: Well, as you do.
1: And then
2: obviously.
1: His 16-year-old... Why are you this old? Whatever.
2: There's some questions there.
1: There are questions. Yeah. His friend would come along and say, hey, man, I got some... great investments for you. Look at this property. Hey, this is a great Bitcoin plan, whatever the case may be. And so then he would get these women to invest. And they would give him money. And then he would get more money and more money and more money. And he even set up like fictitious bank accounts and investment accounts. And he would show them these things.
2: It was a complicated fraud.
1: It was.
2: This wasn't just like, hey, go get me some gift cards.
1: Right. I mean, there was some thought into this. Mm. But again, at the very beginning, what's your name? Oh, okay.
2: Yeah.
1: You're not actually on the roster.
2: No.
1: Bye.
2: We can Google search images.
1: Yeah. And it's not even about him being an NFL player. It's about lying about being an NFL player.
2: And also, like, anyone you meet, just you should do just a cursory Google search. Mm-hmm. If you're thinking of investing time or
1: energy,
2: especially
1: money,
2: yeah. Like, do some research.
1: They would also do three-way face calls with the two gentlemen and the suitor, or the woman being pursued.
2: Right.
1: You know, so, again, you were able to see.
2: Conference calls. Yeah.
1: Both fellows. Fellows?
2: This guy
1: both
2: must,
1: of these
2: the
1: fellows.
2: The 16-year-old must look old.
1: He must. So the victims would give and give and give. Eventually, they'd run out of money to give.
2: Right, yeah.
1: And then say, hey, am I ever going to get my money back? Then they'd get blocked and not get their money back.
2: Shocking.
1: Again, a little research time.
2: Do a little Google.
1: Mm-hmm.
2: Well, you hear all these stories of people being like, you know, retiree thought she was in love with or thought she was in a relationship with Liam Neeson.
1: Or Morgan Wallen, Post Malone. You've heard them all.
2: Like all this stuff. And it's like, come on, people.
1: Yeah.
2: Like, I know we want to believe in the dream.
1: And, you know, I get it because there are a lot of stories about meeting people on dating apps and getting scammed. But these are like everyday people that you're just like meeting and they're like, oh, but I've got a great investment. This is a guy who says he's in a very high profile job.
2: A very obvious, should be easy to prove if he exists.
1: Look it up.
2: Yeah.
1: Yeah. Also, I'm a big doubter anyway, so if you had told me you're an NFL player, I'd be like, hey, all right, whatever.
2: I love that if you Google me, you bring up the other guy with my name, who is a head football coach in Alabama.
1: You're like, yep, that's me.
2: I'm like, we could not be further apart.
1: All right, coming up after 8 o'clock, I'm going to revisit the question. Does your family have that multi-use bowl, you know, popcorn, cake batter, and puke?
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4: As we continue through our drive time, no new accidents or major delays. Most traffic moving well, all things considered. We do have several construction projects. We'll want to keep in mind I-180, I-80, that interchange, some bridge work on I-180 over I-80. Do watch for lane closures and lane shifts and slower traffic in the area. Several downtown street and building projects. We'll want to use caution in the downtown area. Lane closures, lane shifts.

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1: All right, so the question this morning has taken me by surprise a little bit. So I'd seen this online, and someone was talking about how growing up they had a family bowl that was multi-use. You might use it for fruit salad, potato salad, cake batter, popcorn.
2: It's a very useful bowl.
1: And, well, puke. That was the family puke bowl. You just wash it out.
2: Got the right circumference.
1: Next night, you put some popcorn in it for movie night.
2: Yeah.
1: And I'm
2: clean.
1: Like...
2: It's clean now.
1: I thought, oh, that's... Not everybody does that, right?
2: Yeah, this is one of those things where you were convinced it was going to go one way.
1: It went totally the opposite way. I was like, whoa. Like, am I the only one that's not doing this? Tim says on the text line, the bathroom garbage can was ours.
2: I can see that. Yeah.
1: Right.
2: Yeah.
1: Right. I get it. 402-438-1073, socials, B107.3. We also talked to both Cindy and Chrissy, who both said their parents were like, just throw up in the bed, and then we can just...
2: It's easier to clean.
1: Right.
2: You don't have to worry about the carpet. Yeah.
1: Right. But then Chrissy said that they also had a bowl, and she used that bowl when she was on the way to the hospital having her kids, and she's going to pass it to her kids.
2: Yes, it's a family heirloom.
1: Yes.
2: So you come into the world, so shall you shall leave the world with the bowl. Over on Facebook, Barb said, yes, we did growing up. It was a stainless steel bowl. My mother was a nurse. Let's see here. Going on a little further. Holly says, I vaguely remember an orange Tupperware bowl. Megan says, yep, Tupperware bowl. I graduated my family to a small trash can. Michelle says, yes, a Tupperware bowl, green one, or a big saucepan with a handle.
1: And then, a saucepan with a handle.
2: What the, well, I mean, you got to grab onto something.
1: Something to hold on to. All
2: or
1: right.
2: Maybe that was for the parent to be like, have some distance. You get a little more reach with the handle, so you're not like right there. And then Miranda says, okay, so don't ever buy these Tupperware bowls at garage sale. It is something that this tomorrow when you are out and you're at the garage
1: right,
2: sale,
1: and then you see
2: the
1: bowl,
2: the big Tupperware bowl.
1: You're gonna go, ooh,
2: people like,
1: no.
2: Or you're gonna be like, I need one of those, because then you could, if you had two,
1: right.
2: Like one, maybe one's orange, one's green.
1: You can tell the difference.
2: I think like the green one would have to be the puke one.
1: Or you're like,
2: it feels like a fit.
1: I'm starting a family, and you know what? We need to go into this the right way.
2: When you are putting your wedding registry together, scan. That, when you add it to the gift, you know,
1: right.
2: The want list, scan that big Tupperware bowl, because you're going to need it. Unless you're marrying Chrissy's sons, and then you're going to get
1: She's going to paint it blue for you.
2: Yeah.
1: So. All right, 402-438-1073, socials, B107.3.
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3: On the downhill side of our drive time traffic, no new accidents or major delays. Most traffic moving well and getting back to normal. A few volume slowdowns persist, and we do have several construction projects. Keep in mind South Street 17th to 27th, westbound lane closure for paving repair. South 40th from Randolph to O Street, local access only for a water main project. And Northwest 48th Street at West O Street to I-80, northbound lane closure for a bike trail project.
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4: Mostly sunny to partly cloudy with a 20% chance of rain today. High temperature this afternoon in the upper 80s. Tonight, partly to mostly cloudy with a 20% chance of rain, low in the low 70s. Saturday, mostly sunny to partly cloudy, hot, humid, and breezy with a 20% chance of rain. High temperature in the mid-90s, heat index near 100 in the afternoon. From the 10-11 Severe Weather Center, I'm meteorologist Brandon Rector.

0: Study Swims. 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It's B Mornings with Brooke and Adam. 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
1: Yes. Always a highlight of
0: and
1: the week.
0: So whenever, like, my daughter or I, we get shoes, we save up the boxes, and then I'll bring the boxes because they use the boxes for the cats. So the cats like to play in the boxes.
1: And sometimes the boxes sit in here for like 3 weeks because you forget them.
0: Right.
1: Bring them out because we get excited to see the dog.
0: It was a week. And so I had put them on the counter yesterday or the day before so that I wouldn't forget yesterday morning.
1: Right.
0: And so Austin's like, are we opening up a shoe store or whatever? And I was like, no,
1: just help with the humane side.
0: Right. I say all that to say, lots of shoes. Love shoes.
1: Mm-hmm.
0: I have lots of shoes. Daughter has lots of shoes in the front because we don't wear our shoes in the house. Three shoe racks.
1: Three shoe racks when you walk in the door.
0: Three shoe racks full of shoes.
1: Wow.
0: Okay. So I might know a thing or two about shoes. Maybe. A little.
1: A little bit of a, you know, shoe expert.
0: Might be. There is a shoe brand called Jeffrey Campbell that just debuted new shoes, and I hate them.
1: Oh. Immediate no.
0: Terrible. No. They're called barefoot heels. They're similar to, like, really fancy high heels. The back, you've got some cute, you know, heels, kitten heels, maybe a wedge. You could even have some really fancy, like, tie-ups up the thigh or up the calf.
1: Yeah.
0: But the front of the shoe, well, there isn't.
1: There's no front
0: of the shoe. It's your bare foot on the ground.
1: That feels
0: your
1: weird.
0: Your feet are touching the...
1: Like the ball of your foot and the toes are touching the ground. But your heel...
0: But your heel. At least you got a kitten heel or maybe even a nice high heel or a wedge.
1: So like they're...
0: Some cute little shoes.
1: They're like reverse sandals type of thing?
0: I guess.
1: Except even with sandals, you're not touching the ground.
0: Chanel actually just debuted a similar barefoot heel style. It's going to cost you $2,000 for your feet to touch the ground.
1: To have half of your foot be bare.
0: Mm-hmm.
1: So you're paying $2,000 for half of a shoe.
0: For half of a shoe. Now, the Jeffrey Campbell is probably going to be less. It's not actually listed on their website, but it is on their Instagram. And I'm going to show you.
1: Like, no, that looks very
0: terrible.
1: Weird.
0: One of the comments says, your feet would get a bit grubby, but other than that, they're horrendous.
1: Yeah. Other than that,
0: someone said Jeffrey always towing the line.
1: Comment comedians undefeated.
0: These are so not good.
1: No, it's
0: a kitten heel with a strap around the ankle and then just bare feet.
1: It just looks uncomfortable.
0: I'm sure there's. Where would you wear these?
1: Would you have a fancy event at the beach?
0: Or if you have one of those.
1: Like poolside maybe?
0: Like what if you have your own like foot
1: website? I think we learned something about Jeffrey.
0: I think we did.
1: I mean, you kind of assume when he's a shoe guy.
0: Jeffrey just told on himself.
1: But this is, we want to see the piggies going to market.
0: Someone called these the Tetanus 2000.
1: Yeah.
0: Someone said, so we're just going to go barefoot contaminated around these parts? They use different words, but...
1: Yeah.
0: These are not... No. What are we doing?
1: No. Jeffrey?
0: Jeffrey?
1: Jeffrey's tired of paying extra.
0: Look, Jeffrey. Everybody has their thing. Jeffrey, you don't need to broadcast it to all of us in your shoes.
1: That is a shoe for a very specific audience.
0: These are terrible.
1: I mean, the nice part is definitely going to let your feet breathe. So, I mean, you've got that going for you. You're getting a lot of open air feeling.
0: You will definitely be able to still ground in these shoes.
1: Yeah.
0: When they tell you to go outside and ground, you don't even have to take your shoes off.
1: You're just on the ground.
0: Toes just touching.
1: Yeah. 10 toes down in the ground.
0: I hate them. I don't like them at all. I don't like them.
1: They just look weird.
0: It's bad. And I don't usually just come out and go, I hate it.
1: Because usually when it comes to fashion, it's like, I don't like it. It's not for me, but it might be for someone.
0: No, this is throw it in the trash.
1: This is only for Jeffrey.
0: Yes, 100%.
1: Jeffrey's gaze only.
0: That's G-A-Z-E. Just Just to clarify. All right, AJR is going to be at Stir Cove. And you know what? In honor of Jeffrey and his weird shoes, you want to go? We got deck tickets for you to be VIP.
1: VIP.
0: Mm-hmm.
1: When you probably are required to wear shoes.
0: Please.
1: That have full shoes.
0: Please do.
1: Yeah.
0: Please don't try to go barefoot or just half a heel.
1: No barefoot heels.
0: Mm-mm. But you'll even be able to go inside into the air conditioning. You'll have your own server.
1: Can you imagine walking into the porta potty in the barefoot heel?
0: No. It's a good, if you do have these shoes, it's a good thing you can go inside.
1: You can go inside.
0: Yeah.
1: I don't know, the bathroom makes me feel a lot better, but.
0: Ugh. Oh, my stomach hurts now. All right. We've got these really. We got to change it because this is a really cool thing.
1: It's a very, very cool thing.
0: VIP at AJR.
1: These are like limited edition tickets.
0: Yeah.
1: This is stuff that you would have to pay
0: a lot for.
1: A premium.
0: You and five friends are going to be on the deck. And all you have to do is text Jeffrey in honor of.
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7: The son of Rob and Michelle Reiner is opening up about their deaths in Los Angeles and the arrest of his brother in an interview. Jake Reiner recalled the moment his sister Romy called him to tell him the news. He said, "My parents had unconditional love for all three of us," and noted that the toll of his brother's imprisonment for allegedly murdering them is heavy. Nick was indicted by a grand jury earlier this month for their deaths, and it's also been ruled that he cannot use any of his inheritance for his defense fund. A federal judge has struck down a Texas law that would have restricted public drag performances in the state, citing the late Dolly Parton in doing so. David Hittner, a Reagan appointee, referenced Dolly in the blocking of the band's restrictions on shows that appear to the prurient interest, noting that people would criticize her as a sex symbol because of her big hair, flamboyant clothes, and breast exposure, all of which, you know, she said, that's here. This is me. And
8: don't
7: we
8: like
7: love
8: it,
7: her.
8: Don't go.
7: Yep. He previously wrote that the solution for people is to just don't go. Judge Hittner also added that the law was so vague that events like dancing and live theater could also be treated as civil or criminal violations. Can you imagine you go to a show like, there was a show, oh, I'm trying to think of the name of it. It was at the lead, and it was an amazing show, but there is a scene where they might have a little less clothing on, and it's extremely artistic. But then they could have just all been arrested.
9: I saw one article that said the law was so vague, it may have outlawed the Dallas Cowboy cheerleaders.
7: Whoa. Oh, there'd be a lot of people upset about that. Yep. Post Malone and Christy Lee are officially engaged. There was a little question, because remember, there was a post with Christy and the engagement ring, and her best friend was like, my BFF is engaged, but we didn't know to who. Well, it's official. Her friend Marina Hoyler revealed the news on Instagram. A story sharing a photo of the couple writing, my best friend in the world got engaged after splitting in June of 2025. Post and Christy rekindled their relationship in early 2026. According to TMZ, he proposed in Utah on August 18th. Spider-Man Brand New Day is expected to rule the box office yet again this weekend. The Marvel Studios Sony film is looking to make between $18 and $25 million in its fifth week of release. It's made over $860 million domestically and $2.2 billion worldwide. New this week is the previously shelved Coyote vs. Acme Looney Tunes-based film, and it's expected to bring in about $15 million in its debut. Who's the star of that one?
9: John Cena, I believe, is it?
7: Oh, yeah, okay, yeah. Also new is the Jacob Elordi-led The Dog Stars, and it's looking to make between $10 and $14 million this weekend. What's that one?
9: It's a post-apocalyptic one. After, you know, people surviving after the, you know, world has kind of collapsed.
7: Okay. Yeah. Meanwhile, Christopher Nolan's The Odyssey is projected to bring in another $10 to $15 million in its seventh week of release. The defense has rested in the case of Tupac Shakur's murder trial. The jury has been sent home for the weekend, and closing arguments are now scheduled to begin on Monday. The defendant, Dwayne Keefe D. Davis, is accused of planning the 1996 Las Vegas drive-by shooting that claimed the life of Tupac Shakur. He pled not guilty and could face life behind bars if convicted. Keefe D. chose not to take the stand in the trial that's been 30 years in the making.
9: 30 years.
7: Wow. And there you go.
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0: Taylor Swift, I knew it, I knew you. 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You always hear about these places that people love visiting, but nobody really wants to work at.
1: Because, like Disney World.
0: Exactly, like yeah. Disney World, because the rules are so very strict. Now, one rule that Disney has that I absolutely love and I think is amazing is when a kid engages with a character and gets a hug, the character is not allowed to release the hug until the kid does.
1: Right.
0: Because the philosophy is you don't know how badly that kid needs that hug. Which I think is a great philosophy.
1: That's a great philosophy.
0: Some of the other ones, you know...
1: The fact we were talking about, you know, the puke buckets. If you're a costume character and something happens inside the costume,
0: ew,
1: you can't take the helmet off.
0: Ew.
1: Until you are out of sight.
0: Mm, yeah.
1: So it becomes that very versatile bowl.
0: Uh-huh. Well, the Disney World of gas stations, Buc-ee's.
1: Segway.
0: But it kind of
1: is. It is.
0: People love Buc-ee's. They're famous because they've got, like, the cleanest restrooms in America. Of course, you've got Bucky the Beaver that people love. They're huge. They have so many selections. That I think it's Corey. Is it Corey that has the Buc-ee's?
1: I believe so.
0: Hawaiian shirt?
1: Yes. Yeah.
0: Like, the merch that they have is incredible.
1: Yeah, and it's one of those things where, like, when you are in an area, like, we don't have one yet here in Nebraska.
0: It's coming.
1: So if I'm on a road trip and I see one,
0: yes,
1: I'm going to stop because I've heard so much about it. It's kind of like Wall Drug up in the Dakotas,
0: mm-hmm.
1: where you just see, like, the signs for it, and you're like, well, I don't even really want to stop at Wall Drug.
0: But I feel like I have to.
1: Figure out what it is.
0: Right. But as much as we love to visit, not everybody likes working there. They have just announced a tattoo ban.
1: So what happens if you already visible, work there and you have tattoos?
0: They cannot be visible. You cannot have visible tattoos. So you have to cover them up. And in addition to that, they do not allow body piercings, tongue posts, colored, like unnatural colored hair, open-toe shoes, torn or faded clothing.
1: I mean, I get some of, like, the torn or faded clothing. You want to have a certain look.
0: Mm-hmm.
1: I mean, some of that other stuff seems kind of silly. Because,
0: in 2026, you're like, you can't have a body piercing?
1: Yeah.
0: I don't really care.
1: As a consumer, I wouldn't care, but
0: right.
1: Maybe there are some that would.
0: I'm sure I might not care about a lot of things that people do. Like, I don't care about tattoos. I have them. I don't care about piercings. Just because you have a septum piercing doesn't mean that you can't do your job.
1: Right.
0: Like, it's not for everybody.
1: Very,
0: like,
1: restrictive.
0: I don't have one, but that doesn't mean that you can't have one. Who cares? Are you still able to do your job?
1: They must have a certain look they're going for.
0: Yeah, yes, because their uniform includes tan khaki black pants, a clean professional solid red shirt with a collar. In the winter months, you are generously allowed to wear a red sweater or coat.
1: Ooh. Look at that. Long sleeve.
0: Man, you so sweet. You so kind.
1: I love how, like, their uniform, you could just, like, have a morning shift at Buc-ee's and an afternoon shift at Target. And be like, boom, efficiency of clothing.
0: Well, you got to be at Buc-ee's at 8 and Target at 3. you are also subjected to a drug test and alcohol screenings. And they say it's one of the most extensive background checks in the industry.
1: Yeah, they got some rules.
0: Look. Really?
1: It makes me less excited to go there.
0: Yeah.
1: But as an employer, it is their right.
0: It is. You're right. Buc-ee's employees are prohibited from smoking on store premises. They are expected to work nights, weekends, and holidays, as Buc-ee's is open 24/7, 365.
1: Yeah, but that's pretty. That's any retail or service industry job.
0: No, nowadays, like, even Walmart closes.
1: Oh, for the holidays, you mean?
0: Yeah.
1: Yeah.
0: Yeah.
1: But gas stations, I mean, you always need gas.
0: True, but also I think most of us think, oh, it's a holiday. They're probably not open. Right?
1: Yeah, because it feels like everything is closed.
0: Yeah. On their company career page, they lead with, do you believe what we believe? And then they say, we believe our stores should be clean. Great.
1: That's good.
0: We believe our staff should be friendly. We believe our prices should be low. If you believe what we believe, come join the Buc-ee's team.
1: Well, we heard about that one guy in Florida that was driving 120 miles an hour in a 60 mile an hour zone.
0: To get to
1: Buc-ee's.
0: Because they have the cleanest
1: bathrooms.
0: Yeah. Got it. I get it. Some former employees and current employees talked about, you know, working there. One person said you can't sit down even on your break. The one break you get per day. You can't even sit down.
1: Then it's not a break.
0: No.
1: Are you allowed to sit down when you use the bathroom?
0: No.
1: Squatting over.
0: Good for the thighs.
1: Yeah, it burns.
0: Somebody else said the money is good, but not for the mental physical, emotional stress that you endure.
1: I mean, you could say that about just about any job.
0: True. Someone else said, very toxic. Someone else said they have to wear long sleeves because they have visible tattoos or Band-Aids to cover them up. Why do you have 85 Band-Aids on your arm? Oh, it's just my tattoos.
1: I got a cat. Very, very aggressive cat. You got a sleeve. You just look like a mummy. Just, like, wrap it up.
0: Right. Did you know the first Buc-ee's opened in Clute, Texas in 1882?
1: Did not.
0: They have 45 locations across Texas. Then, of course, Alabama, Florida, Kentucky. And they are planning, and way more states than that. But they are planning to open one in Gretna next year sometime.
1: I felt like I had not even heard of them until maybe 3 or 4 years ago.
0: Mm-hmm.
1: I mean, to think they've been around since, you know, pretty much my entire life.
0: Mm-hmm. The biggest Buc-ee's is in Luling, Texas, 75,593 square feet.
1: It's a lot of beaver clothing.
0: In Katy, Texas, they're home to the longest car wash, 255 feet of conveyor for their car wash. How long does that take to get through?
1: Yeah, like, better bring a book.
0: Right? Take a nap? Eat your lunch?
1: You can't get that done on your Buc-ee's break. One, you're sitting down.
0: Oh, yeah, that's true. That's true. I mean, I know there are big fans of Buc-ee's, but gosh, it does seem very restrictive.
1: I love the like, there's a place that I didn't know existed in Wyoming. Oh, I'm trying to think of the name of it. But they've got, like, two different, it's like an RV park and a gas station and a restaurant. And it was like, but it was very Wyoming. It was, like, very around that area. Then you got Wall Drug. And, like, I like the regional things where it's like, this is a bit. This is a thing that they do. It's fun.
0: You know what? I'm just going to go to the Dolly's Tennessee and Truck Stop and call it a day.
1: There you go.
0: All right. Let's see. Oh, this is so exciting. The Huskers.
1: Yes, it is Husker. Volleyball season has kicked off.
0: Yes, they're going to be taking on Baylor on Friday, September 11th. And we've got tickets brought to you by Lincoln Airport Fly LNK. Is there a volleyball emoji?
1: There should be.
0: There's got to be,
1: there's
0: right?
1: There's got to be. They've probably got pickleball. They don't have volleyball, but they got pickleball. We're going to have questions.
0: Yes, there is a volleyball. All right.
1: You're so fast with the typing.

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guess you're getting everything you want. You bought a new car and your career's really taking off. It's like we never even happened, baby. Tell me what is up with that. And come for you, it's like you never even met me. Remember when you swore to God I was the only person who ever got you? Well, screw that. Screw you.

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1: Me not working hard. Yeah, right. Picture that with a Kodak. Or better yet, go to

0: Olivia Dean, so easy to fall. Lincoln's number one at workstation, B107.3. It's B Mornings with Brooke and Adam.
1: Now, dating is tough, right? It's hard for
0: not me. If you don't do it.
1: Well, yeah, I guess, yeah. Just so kind of like me exercising. It's not hard because I don't do it.
0: Okay, real quick, I'm going to sidetrack you for just a second because there is a show on Hulu called Betrayal, and it's, well, the title kind of gives it away.
1: It's about betrayal?
0: Yeah, shocking, right?
1: Didn't see it coming.
0: The latest episode is about a police officer who had this beautiful family, two kids, wife, you know, was really well liked in the community.
1: Are these true life stories?
0: Yes.
1: Okay, so it's like a documentary.
0: Yes.
1: Type of, okay.
0: And it's three episodes. And so, you know, the first episode.
1: Law and Order would say, rip from the headlines.
0: Yes. And they're talking about what a good guy he is. He, you know, even during, like, when there was all the protests and there was the tension, you know, he was still beloved in the community.
1: Right. Right, stand-up guy.
0: Then it was found out that he was, while on duty, in his patrol car sometimes, doing some things with some people that were not his wife.
1: Oh.
0: And now, like, when he was younger, you're like, oh,
1: playing
0: he's not, you know.
1: Scissors.
0: Yeah. Mm-hmm. Hmm. Sidetrack me. Okay, when he was younger, he was, like, a decent-looking guy, but, like, as he got older, he just looked like your average, he kind of looked like Ned Flanders a little bit, had the mustache,
1: okay.
0: Had a little bit of belly, and he's getting all these women. And I said to my mom, like, how is he? He's got like 18 women. I think they counted, like, his daughter was like, just be honest, how many is it? And it was like 18 or 20. And I'm like, I can't even get it.
1: Like, in total over time?
0: Yeah.
1: Or at like...
0: Like, in total,
1: in
0: over
1: rotation.
0: Time.
1: Okay.
0: Yeah.
1: I mean, that's a lot of people.
0: But he was married.
1: Yes.
0: And
1: once,
0: I was like...
1: Once is... Wrong enough.
0: I can't even get a coffee date, but this guy's got like 18 women.
1: I'm sure there's also a question of standards. But I do know that, like, there are, I think they're called badge bunnies.
0: Yes.
1: People that are infatuated with the uniform.
0: The uniform. Yeah.
1: You know, it happens.
0: Yeah. I'm a coffee clutch chick. I don't know. Just, I like coffee. Take me on a coffee date. We'll be good.
1: coffee what?
0: Coffee clutch.
1: Coffee clutch?
0: You never heard of coffee clutch?
1: No.
0: It's like a little coffee round table.
1: Oh, okay. I don't do coffee.
0: Okay.
1: Like the whole coffee culture. Like, I don't know how, when I go to get you a coffee, mm-hmm. or I'm going to pick something up, I will have you text me the exact words that I need to use.
0: Please tell me exactly how I need to say it in what order.
1: It's like I'm trying to get into the Mines of Moria and decipher the Elvish on the door because mm-hmm. I don't know how to, like, how do I order a coffee? What's a medium? Anyway.
0: Yeah, sorry. Sidetrack you.
1: Dating is tough.
0: Mm-hmm.
1: But this guy, his wife, probably wishes things were a little bit more like things are in the tarantula community.
0: Well, they're not dating if they're married.
1: Right. You'll get there now.
0: Okay.
1: So in the it is now tarantula mating season.
0: Mm.
1: So in New Mexico especially,
0: mm-hmm.
1: male tarantulas are leaving their burrows and walking up to 20 miles.
0: That's
1: to find
0: effort.
1: A mate.
0: This shows effort.
1: They're showing effort. The migration
0: putting in work.
1: Like runs through October.
0: Mm.
1: So they are...
0: He's getting exercise.
1: They're getting some exercise. They're searching for the right mate.
0: Mm-hmm.
1: When they finally find the mate... And this is what, after the males are, you know, 8 to 10 years old is when they start their march of the tarantulas,
0: mm-hmm.
1: which I don't think will be as successful as March of the Penguins.
0: No. I'm not going to see it.
1: They find their mates, and then usually they die. Either because of the process, uh-huh. or the female eats the male.
0: You know what? Not mad at her.
1: So you gotta walk 20 miles to find a date.
0: And then you get eaten. I'm not mad at her. Because men.
1: Oh.
0: Men be men. In.
1: I like how for a second you're like, look, he's putting in effort. And you're like, oh, it's totally, understandable he would get eaten.
0: Relatable. Yeah. Yep.
1: So it could be worse. Standing out there, it's hard to find people. It's hard to get coffee dates. But at least you're not walking 20 miles and then be eaten. Putting things in perspective.
0: Hey, she's my hero now.
1: And the thing about the female tarantulas, and of course I fell down a giant hole of
0: shocking
1: learning about tarantulas and mm-hmm. their mating.
0: And then you couldn't sleep, probably.
1: Probably not, because I'm scared of spiders.
0: Yeah.
1: So this is a really dumb idea.
0: Yeah.
1: But female tarantulas live like 20 plus years.
0: No way.
1: Yeah. So they are, this is happening more than once.
0: That's a lot of men.
1: Yeah,
0: she literally is a man eater.
1: Yeah. Man eater. Who knew it was a song about spiders?
0: Yeah, seriously. All right, we're going to be recapping the question. Do you have the multi-use bowl in your family? You know, the popcorn, the cake batter, and
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11: Mostly sunny to partly cloudy with a 20% chance of rain today. High temperature this afternoon in the upper 80s. Tonight, partly to mostly cloudy with a 20% chance of rain, low in the low 70s. Saturday, mostly sunny to partly cloudy, hot, humid, and breezy with a 20% chance of rain. High temperature in the mid-90s, heat index near 100 in the afternoon. From the 10-11 Severe Weather Center, I'm meteorologist Brandon Rector.

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1: All right, so we started off talking about you got to be careful with the screenshots, because the more screenshots you take, the less likely you are to remember the subject of the screenshot instead of just looking at the photo or whatever you're screenshotting. Because in your brain, you're kind of like, I'm saving it for later. I'll just go back and look at it.
2: I can look at it later. I don't need to put it in my brain.
1: Yeah.
2: Or if you're like me and you're just clumsy, you take screenshots of everything. And you go through your photo roll and you're like, why do I have 7 pictures of the floor?
1: Who's my back pocket? What is going on?
2: Then we talked about the hottest retirement destination, Delaware.
1: Woo!
2: Yeah, you were
1: crazy.
2: Thinking Florida, Arizona, Fiji, Thailand. Mm-hmm. No, it's Delaware.
1: Home of the horseshoe crabs.
2: No sales tax, low property taxes, and friendly retirement income rules. And it's got lots of beaches. And housing is way more affordable.
1: Those Delaware lobster rolls, man, they are Maine, hey, whatever.
2: I love that Delaware chowder.
1: Nobody says that.
2: No, because I don't even think they have Delaware chowder. We don't know anything about Delaware. They're great for incorporating your business, though. So.
1: Oh, also they have a speedway.
2: Oh, yes, they have the Dover International Speedway.
1: I didn't know that.
2: The Monster Mile, as it's called, in NASCAR.
1: No idea until you tell me that this morning. Because you're looking up what's in Delaware.
2: And there's not a lot.
1: No.
2: Not a lot of lists.
1: That's why we don't talk about it. Never once thought about what's happening in Delaware.
2: We don't talk about Delaware.
1: We also talked about Oreo Gate. Oh, my gosh. This is so good. So it's a mom group chat of kindergartners. And one of the moms, Michelle, is upset because her daughter, Ava, and, Ava's friends were getting Oreos at lunch. And she's like, could you guys not? Could you not? And the moms were like, don't tell me what to put in my kid's lunch. She, like, went to the school, wrote a letter to the school. The school's like, hey, we can't tell parents what to put in the lunch. And ultimately, she goes through one of the kids' lunches.
2: Yeah, she's looking through people's lunches.
1: To see if they had Oreos.
2: And Ava's the real hero of this story, though, because she's negotiating behind the scenes. She's trading. She's getting Oreos.
1: She's asking one friend to get her Oreos, telling them don't tell the other friend because that friend's going to tell their mom, who's going to tell my mom.
2: You know, she's running the racket.
1: She's a 5-year-old business negotiator. Yeah.
2: Maybe future mobster.
1: Queen of the underground Oreo ring.
2: Hey, look at this. I got the double stuffed.
1: My favorite part is that Oreo is in the comments. There's 12 videos. It's a 12-part series right now, and I need 13. I need to know what's happening next.
2: Well, didn't they just post that I can't wait for lunch today?
1: Oreo did.
2: Oreo posted that.
1: Yeah.
2: So it feels like...
1: Yeah, Oreos.
2: What are we hinting at there?
1: Oreo is ready. All right, the question for today, did your family have the, popcorn bowl, cake batter, maybe watermelon bowl / puke bowl? I did not realize this was as common as it is.
2: And it is a hot topic.
1: Seriously.
2: On Facebook. New stuff still coming in. Like, let's see, Jennifer says, yep. Dawn says, we had one. Sometimes we used a big cooking pot. Virginia says, yep, my mom had the big yellow Tupperware bowl when I was a child and use it still to this day with my children.
1: Why? It's always Tupperware. What is with the Tupperware? Everybody is like, yeah, Tupperware.
2: I think it's a plastic. It cleans well.
1: Maybe.
2: It's a bright neon color. So
1: easy to spot.
2: You know where it's at. You can find it in the dark. All good things. Tracy says, 100%. When I lived at home, it was the old school massive Tupperware bowl. We have our own version now that I have kids, though I do still own the old school Tupperware as well. And this all brings us back to Miranda saying, okay, so don't ever buy these Tupperware bowls at garage sales.
1: Facts. Facts.
2: Like, it feels like if it's your family's Tupperware bowl.
1: That's one thing.
2: You've handed down through the generations.
1: Like Christy, she said she had one that went through her family, and she even used it on the way to the hospital with her boys. She said she's going to paint it blue and give it to her boys.
2: There you go.
1: Future wife.
2: It's cool if it's a family artifact. It's weird if you're buying it at a garage sale.
1: All the stories that you don't know behind it. All right, coming up on Monday, the question, do you use the Shortcuts app on your phone?
2: I didn't even know there was a Shortcuts app.
1: Yeah, I use it. You'll find out.
2: Although, I still have an iPhone 12, so I might not have it.
1: You might not have it. I use mine for funny things. I'll tell you what it is Monday, though. All right, let's end up with some good news. All right, let's see. So, a high school principal from Ohio took in a homeless student and let him move in with his family because it helped the kids stay in school. The student was sleeping in his car and faced an unstable home life after his family moved outside of the school district. The principal let him come to school anyway. Well, the school officials, like the school board, said that he was no longer eligible to attend and the principal was forced to step down. Now, I know this is good news, so here we go. All's well that ends well. The principal and his wife later became the student's legal guardians. And the student graduated from another high school and is training to become an aviation mechanic. Maybe we should look at this original school and go, wait, you're discouraging people?
2: From going to school.
1: And being a legal guardian? Like helping
2: a
1: kid?
2: Strange thing for a district to do, but yeah. Districts got weird rules.
1: Yeah. Also, zebra sharks are making a comeback.
2: Super exciting.
1: I know you were worried. Whew. I know you were so concerned.
2: My prayers have been answered. Thank you.
1: In Indonesia, there's a groundbreaking conservation effort that released 82 pups into the wild. It's a project led by an international group called ReShark. It's probably the only one in the world, at least the first, that's got a rewilding program for sharks. The young sharks were raised by aquatic specialists known as shark nannies, mm-hmm. and then released into a marine sanctuary.
2: It's a good thing for the environment and the ocean.
1: It is. It
2: sounds like a great plot line for a kid's cartoon about an evil organization putting sharks everywhere.
1: Or the next Jaws.
2: Yeah. We have to fight off the shark nannies.
1: Yeah. All right, Austin in at 3, more Music Midday is kicking off right now. Hope you have a great, wonderful, fantastic weekend.
2: Bye.
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0: we turning up. 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
10: Mostly sunny to partly cloudy with a 20% chance of rain today. High temperature this afternoon in the upper 80s. Tonight, partly to mostly cloudy with a 20% chance of rain, low in the low 70s. Saturday, mostly sunny to partly cloudy, hot, humid, and breezy with a 20% chance of rain. High temperature in the mid-90s, heat index near 100 in the afternoon. From the 10-11 Severe Weather Center, I'm meteorologist Brandon Rector.

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0: 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I've got cops ordering me what to do. I'm going to comply.
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3: Mostly sunny this Friday and seasonal again with highs in the upper 80s just before the weekend heat arrives. Both Saturday and Sunday will have highs in the mid to upper 90s, though feeling close to 100 degrees with humidity. In the meantime, though, tonight, expect winds to be higher overnight out of the south at about 15 to 20 miles per hour with occasional gusts up to 30 miles per hour. From the 10-11 Severe Weather Center, I'm meteorologist Jessica Blum.

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0: 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I'm surprised. I'm shocked. I've got cops ordering me what to do. I'm going to comply.
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3: Mostly sunny this Friday and seasonal again with highs in the upper 80s just before the weekend heat arrives. Both Saturday and Sunday will have highs in the mid to upper 90s, though feeling close to 100 degrees with humidity. In the meantime, though, tonight, expect winds to be higher overnight out of the south at about 15 to 20 miles per hour with occasional gusts up to 30 miles per hour. From the 10-11 Severe Weather Center, I'm meteorologist Jessica Blum.

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Hi there. Thanks for listening. I'm Austin Michael. Real quick, would you consider a tumor that your doctors just found to be a pre-existing condition? Well, if not you, there is an insurance company that does consider it pre-existing. We'll get more into that in about 10 minutes. Right now, Louis Capaldi.

0: Sabrina Carpenter on today's Variety, B107.3. Glad to have you with me on this Friday afternoon. I'm Austin Michael. And how would you react in this situation? There's a woman in Wisconsin who has health insurance, and then one morning her feet were going numb, so she went to the doctor, and he found a benign tumor pressing on her spine. He said, well, we got to remove it, or it's going to paralyze you. And here's where the whole situation gets touchy. Her insurance company said that it was not covered because they designated that tumor that her doctors had just discovered as a pre-existing condition. So she had it removed anyway, so, you know, she wouldn't be paralyzed. But now she's fighting that insurance company. Oh, yeah, and the surgery cost $500,000. And while I'm reading this, I'm thinking to myself, isn't this a lot like saying, we're not going to cover your taking out your appendix when it ruptures because you were born with the appendix. It was already there. Maybe you should have taken better care of your appendix. I mean, that makes about as much sense, am I right? Either way, I brought in a rep for that insurance company to try to clarify things, give them a chance to respond. So, sir, can you please tell us why you won't cover this surgery?
1: It's not a tumor.
0: Well, the doctor said it was a tumor, so...
1: It's not a tumor.
0: I mean, are you sure about...
1: It's not a tumor.
0: Okay, sure. Whatever you say. Billie Eilish coming up next. B107.3.
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3: Mostly sunny this Friday and seasonal again with highs in the upper 80s just before the weekend heat arrives. Both Saturday and Sunday will have highs in the mid to upper 90s, though feeling close to 100 degrees with humidity. In the meantime, though, tonight, expect winds to be higher overnight out of the south at about 15 to 20 miles per hour with occasional gusts up to 30 miles per hour. From the 10-11 Severe Weather Center, I'm meteorologist Jessica Blum.

B107.3, and congratulations to the Husker volleyball team for two wins last night. Next game coming up against UNLV on Saturday. That's a 7 o'clock start time, 6 o'clock pregame right here on B107.3. 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On a train.

It's Zara Larsson on today's Variety, B107.3. And I'll tell you what, I love her honesty. Her record company wanted to put her up as best new artist for the Grammys this coming year, but Zara herself stepped up and said, no, don't do that. I was already nominated for a Grammy 3 years ago. I'm not a new artist. So big ups to Zara for not letting her record company cheat their way into that one. You too now.

107.3 and Oak Electric have your chance to cheer on the Huskers at Memorial Stadium. 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

0: running off adrenaline. I'm surprised. I'm shocked. I've got cops ordering me what to do. I'm going to comply.
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did a great tribute to Dolly Parton a couple nights ago when she's doing a show in London. That's Ariana Grande on today's Variety, B107.3. Before Ariana took the stage, she put a video of Dolly singing I Will Always Love You up on the big screens. Speaking of tributes, I've got a tribute to Dolly Parton you will not believe, especially who did it coming up in the Hollywood headlines in the 5 o'clock hour tonight. Trust me, you would never guess who it was. James Bay now. Walking

0: TLC and Waterfalls as we move into the weekend. I'm Austin Michael, and thank you for spending some time with me at B107.3. And right now, you can take a chance of winning some tickets to go see Benson Boone in concert. He's going to be at CHI Health Center on September 1st. What you do is head on over to the B107.3 Facebook page. There you'll find my brand new game called Flippin' for Benson Boone. And what I've done is I put an anagram there for something that relates to Benson Boone. You got to rearrange the letters to come up with the correct word. Once you figure it out, put your answer in the replies, and then all those correct answers will go into a random drawing for that pair of tickets to see Benson Boone on Monday morning. Again, look for that Flipping for Benson Boone. Don't go anywhere, because after this short break, I'm going to toss in some Teddy Swims and Maroon 5.
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3: Mostly sunny this Friday and seasonal again with highs in the upper 80s just before the weekend heat arrives. Both Saturday and Sunday will have highs in the mid to upper 90s, though feeling close to 100 degrees with humidity. In the meantime, though, tonight, expect winds to be higher overnight out of the south at about 15 to 20 miles per hour with occasional gusts up to 30 miles per hour. From the 10-11 Severe Weather Center, I'm meteorologist Jessica Blum.

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0: It's somber on today's Variety, B107.3, and it's good to know that even if you become this big-time rock star or popular person like Somber, that you can still be embarrassed by things that you did as a kid. For instance, Somber was a theater kid, and they did videotape it when he was a kid, and some of that got onto the internet, and this is what he had to say about that.
1: Funny enough, some videos of me as a theater kid got exposed all over the internet, and they're going viral, and I'm like, shh. Shoot, man. I don't want people to see that.
0: It's the kind of stuff that your mom loves to show to your new girlfriend.
2: I've never seen a diamond in the flesh.

Do you think if I started calling him Double B, it'd catch on? Maybe? Benson Boone there, the time of my life on B107.3. And a reminder, you can win tickets to go see him at CHI Health Center coming up on September 1st by playing my game, Flippin' for Benson Boone, at the B107.3 Facebook page. 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

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Because life doesn't slow down. We're in the middle with you.

Good afternoon. We'll start Time Saver traffic just north of the capital city on North 56th or Highway 77 at Waverly Road. An accident. Do watch for slowdowns in the area. We do have several construction projects. Keep in mind South 70th at Nebraska Parkway. Lane restriction for turn lane work. South 56th at Old Cheney Road. Traffic signal work with lane restrictions. And eastbound O Street at 40th. Water main work. Do watch your speed in our school zones, neighbor.

0: Running off adrenaline. I'm surprised. I'm shocked. I've got cops ordering me what to do. I'm going to comply.
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from the Honda of Lincoln studio, it's KBBK-FM and KBBK HD1 Lincoln. 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Because life doesn't slow down, we're in the middle with you.

0: As we get into the heart of our drive time, do watch for slowdowns. North 56 or Highway 77 at Waverly Road, an earlier accident, likely still in the cleanup stages, may still be running slow. We do have several construction projects. Keep in mind Havelock, 71st to 72nd. That is closed for service line replacement. Detour would be 70th to Cornhusker or Adams to 84th Street. And Old Cheney Road continues to be closed at 27th westbound for a water main repair. And lane closure eastbound from the Knolls to 25th Street. If you see a trouble spot, call the traffic hotline 402-479-1414. That's the latest drive time traffic update.
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1: It's the Workday Wrap-Up, and it feels so good to be at the end of the work week, doesn't it? Hi there, and thanks for listening to Mazda Michael. And the Hollywood headlines coming up here shortly. And in the headlines tonight, the Dolly tribute that nobody saw coming, and nobody could have guessed who would do it. Also, a movie prop just brought in a Jurassic-sized payday at an auction, and somebody close to Kanye is going to be getting booted out of the United States. Those stories coming up in about 9 minutes right here on B107.3. Right now, Spin Doctors.

Brianna, along with Mickey Echo on today's Variety, B107.3. Hi there, and thanks for being with me. I'm Austin Michael, and time now for our Hollywood headlines. A Hollywood action star has paid tribute to Dolly Parton in a way that nobody would have expected him to, by singing.

0: Yeah, that is Vin Diesel. He posted a clip to Instagram with a picture of Dolly and him singing I Will Always Love You as the music. Now, Vin is no John Legend or Barry White, but you can tell that he put a ton of feeling into and tried to get as soulful as possible with the song. I, for one, applaud him for putting himself out there to pay tribute to Dolly. And it's just another example of how big of an impact Dolly Parton made on all sorts of people's lives. In other news, do you remember that mosquito and amber fossil in the original Jurassic Park movie? You know, the one they used to clone dinosaurs? Well, that movie prop just sold for $403,000 at the Summer Entertainment Memorabilia Live Auction. And no, it is not real. It's a fake bug inside of yellow plastic for $403,000. And Kanye West's chief of staff, Milo Yiannopoulos, was arrested by ICE today. Yeah, they grabbed him in New Orleans right before he's going to board a flight. And it looks like Milo, we'll go with Milo for now, who's a UK citizen, came to the United States in 2019, but he overstayed his visa. And they'd given him a hearing date to defend himself, but he never showed up. So now he's probably getting deported. And those are your Hollywood headlines tonight. Let's go ahead and check in with Time Saver Traffic.
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2: 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Because life doesn't slow down. We're in the middle with you.

On the downhill side of our drive time traffic, continue to watch for slowdowns on North 56 or Highway 77 at Waverly Road. An earlier accident looks like it might still be in the cleanup stages. We do have several construction projects. Do use caution as you move through and around. Keep in mind Cornhusker 35th to Havelock, lane closures, lane shifts, and some head-to-head traffic for paving repairs. And Vine Street 66th to 70th, that is closed for street improvements. The detour would be 66th to O Street. If you see a trouble spot, call the traffic hotline 402-479-1414. That's another check of your time-saver traffic.

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1: 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That's what a guy who does a lot of booking for stars is calling her, the sassiest. And he spilled the beans on what her backstage requests are. He said, quote, she had all of her dressing rooms decorated in white. It was like this white plastic film that went everywhere. She managed to take over a whole corridor and got all of those rooms decked out in white. He also mentioned that she had to have a white microphone to match everything. And finally, he said that out of all the stars he's worked with, J-Lo had the most demands for sure. And that was a quote. Taylor Swift now.

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0: It's time for B107.3 traffic, brought to you by Bryan Health. Because life doesn't slow down. We're in the middle with you.

0: Wrapping up our traffic reports, no new accidents or major delays. Our accident at North 56 or Highway 77 at Waverly Road is cleaned up and out of the way. We do have several construction projects. Do use caution as you move through and around. Keep in mind South 84th, Van Dorn to South Street, southbound lane closure for a paving project. Northwest 48th at West O Street, northbound lane closure to I-80.
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2: Winds have been picking up more today out of the south, and that'll be noticeable overnight tonight as well as on Saturday. South winds first overnight will be at 15 to 20 miles per hour, with occasional gusts up to 30 miles per hour. That, along with increasing clouds tonight, will mean lows only end up in the warm lower 70s. Then we're on to a hot weekend of temps in the mid to upper 90s Saturday and Sunday. From the 10/11 Severe Weather Center, I'm meteorologist Jessica Blum.

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I'm Austin Michael. 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

0: running off adrenaline. I'm surprised. I'm shocked. I've got cops ordering me what to do. I'm going to comply.
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2: Winds have been picking up more today out of the south, and that'll be noticeable overnight tonight as well as on Saturday. South winds first overnight will be at 15 to 20 miles per hour, with occasional gusts up to 30 miles per hour. That, along with increasing clouds tonight, will mean lows only end up in the warm lower 70s. Then we're on to a hot weekend of temps in the mid to upper 90s Saturday and Sunday. From the 10/11 Severe Weather Center, I'm meteorologist Jessica Blum.

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